It's like hitting blend, puree, and mix on the blender all at the same time. 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

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Hey now, you're an all-star. 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When you need that song, remember one station. And I'll write your name. It's K100. 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

got drive, I don't need a car. 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

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Together, we are New Brunswick. We are the True North, strong and free. We are all proud to be Canada.

0: You. Here we are, my friends. It is the 17th of July, 6:11 on, has anybody told you the good news yet?
1: It's Friday.
0: Gotta get
1: down.
0: It sure is Friday, and at that, I'll tell you as well, I'm actually going on vacation for 2 weeks. I'll be out until the 4th of August. That's when I'm back here in the station, so I'm going to miss you. Hope you miss me, too. Today, we've got a pretty decent Friday on the way. We've got a mix of sun and cloud with a little bit of winds picking up. The winds will get up to about 40 kilometers an hour. We'll see a high of 22. It's 13 in Uptown St. John right now. Our Friday thought for the morning says this, and this is actually shared by one of my friends on social media. They work in a sales department, and I thought this was really good. So check this out. It says, sometimes success isn't always winning. Sometimes it looks like just showing up when life gave you every reason not to. Take that as a word of encouragement. Sometimes just being there when you don't feel like it is really good enough. So there's a little word of encouragement for you today. I do have some fun stories for you today. I've got a story about a groom that made an incredible James Bond style entrance to his wedding that's going to have you asking, was it really worth what you paid for that? Well, I'll tell you that story. And I've got a great story about a tattoo. And with that, I've got a question. Have you ever gotten a tattoo that you regretted? Or made just the purchase of that tattoo in the heat of the moment and you wish you could take the day back? I got a story of a fellow that should have waited just a little longer before he got the tattoo. I'll tell you what it is. Also got some more tickets for Jonas Brothers and the Arkells coming up in Moncton, August 8th. And I've got a chat with Michael from CrossFit. We're going to be chatting about the Big Bed Push event that's coming up on August 15th. And on our socials today, I've got a great question for you. And my wife, Jan, actually gave me this question. She works with an organization that deals a lot with students. And the question is for today, what's something you're proud of that maybe you don't get to talk about? Give you a chance to brag a little bit. And I'm going to tell you ahead of time, I'm proud of you, okay? So tell me, what's something you're proud of that maybe you don't get to talk about? That's on Facebook, Instagram, Talk, and text line 2658-5000. Keep that number handy for birthdays and anniversaries. Those are coming up at 7:20. Cake for breakfast. Oh, yeah. And Vogue Optical Web Poll. We're going to ask you today, is it ever okay to lie? That's coming up and all kinds more right here on K100. This is Mornings with Dennis. Ella Langley on the way for you next up. Choosing Texas 13 at 6:13 right now.
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0: That song is doing so well. It's actually officially in the number one spot at the top of the Billboard Hot 100. That's Ella Langley, Choosing Texas, K100.
1: Get up and get going. Get up and get going. Get up and get going. I gotta get ready to go.
0: 6:19 on our Friday. Here we go. It is a nice mild day out there, in for some decent weather. It's 13 uptown right now. We'll look at the weather in just a second. Now for Friday, the 17th of July, today's National Tattoo Day. So now whether you've got a full sleeve, a tiny heart on your ankle, or that mystery tattoo from spring break you'd rather not explain, today's your day. Drop me a line, send me a text. What's the story behind your ink? And send me a photo of it too, 658-5000. I don't yet have any tattoos. Yet. There's still some debate on that. Today's also World Emoji Day. So be honest, what's the emoji that you use the most? Probably overuse. Are you a laughing face person, or the heart, or the thumbs up? Do you use those more than you'd like to admit? Today's also lottery day, so time to spend a couple of bucks on a dream. Ching, ching. And what Wayne Gretzky said years ago, you miss 100% of the shots if you don't take them. Something like that. If you don't buy a ticket, you're not winning. Let's see here as well. Let's go back in time. On today's date, back in 1902, July 17, Willis Carrier was the name of the company that created the first air conditioner in Buffalo, New York. Quite possibly the greatest invention ever. But I think that we actually have that very air conditioner here at the station, K100. It's crazy warm in here sometimes. Today's date, back in 1955, this place actually opened up. Disneyland in Anaheim, California, officially opened today's date in 1955, and Walt Disney's dream became reality, and parents everywhere began standing in line for a very, very long time. I love all kinds of music. I love jazz. I even love gospel. I love the pop and hip-hop, but we wouldn't have pop and hip-hop without... '65 saw the release of James Brown with that tune right there, Papa's Got a Brand New Bag, and that actually helped invent the sound of funk, which gave us pop, and still proven nobody could quite hold a groove like James Brown. Yeah! Today's date, 1984, the U.S. actually raised the official drinking age from 18 to 21, and college students everywhere were like, oh! Today's date, 1999, Destiny's Child had a big hit with this tune.

0: And on today's date in 1999, we saw the debut of a sponge that lives under the sea. That's right. SpongeBob SquarePants premiered on Nickelodeon. And still more than 25 years later, he's still living in a pineapple under the sea. And somehow he still hasn't paid rent. Lindsay Lohan, she's been through a lot in her lifetime. But over the last couple of years, life has turned around. In fact, today's date in 2023, she welcomed her son, Luai, in Dubai. His name means shield or protector in Arabic. Very cool. Handsome little guy, too. Today's date in 2025, Harrison Ford's whip from Indiana Jones and the Last Crusade went up for auction, and it sold for $525,000. That's one expensive way to say, wow, that thing belongs in a museum. There's some reasons for you to celebrate today, the 17th of July. It is Friday. We got a pretty decent day on the way, too. Mix of sun and cloud. Well, winds coming from the west might pick up to about 40 kilometers an hour. We'll see a high of 22 in the uptown right now. As I'm chatting, the temperature is 13 at 623. Mornings with Dennis on K100. Good morning and happy Friday.
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0: That's Jason Derulo and Tesha. 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
0: Well, she did it again. She's in the news. Britney Spears has her fans and scratching their heads yet again. She posted another cryptic message on her social media, and she's hinted that she has someone, quote, unbelievably beautiful, end quote, that she wants to introduce everyone to. She says, hopefully this year. So naturally, that sparked a whole lot of baby speculation online because she has been talking about that recently. But so far, there's been no comment from her camp explaining exactly what she meant. Way to keep them hanging there, Brittany. Now, it looks like it's officially over for Courteney Cox and Snow Patrol lead man Johnny McDade. Reports are they quietly called it quits last year after nearly a decade of on-again, off-again relationships. But it looks like Courteney kept hoping that Johnny would fully commit, but he eventually admitted that the spark was gone. So they're reportedly trying to stay friends, but after 10 years together, that's easier said than done, isn't it? Well, if you're wondering what a summer cottage accessory looks like when you're Kim Kardashian, it just might be a vintage Ford Bronco that's worth nearly $300,000. Kim picked up a restored 1973 Bronco for her summer place in Idaho. It's a beautiful ride, let me tell you. Forest green. It's got 460 horsepower, big old V8 engine, and the deal was apparently helped along by your brother-in-law, Travis Barker. Not exactly your average cottage runabout. There's your Hollywood buzz for the first part of our Friday. Next one's coming up at 8:40. Next up, in less than 10, this guy, he didn't walk, he didn't drive, he didn't even arrive at the wedding in a limo. This groom made a James Bond entrance that's going to have you asking, was it worth $24,000? That story on the way. Cameron Whitcomb coming up for you next up. Kingdom of Fear, K100.
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1: Lots of brand new music. Malcolm Todd is the artist. The song is Earrings on K100. On the way in just a little bit, this guy made a grand entrance for a wedding. But it was it really worth the money? I'll tell you about it after Majid Jordan. Waves of Blue here on K100.

0: Majid Jordan on K100. Good morning. All right, that's a song, a little bit of music that a lot of us have heard many times over, whether you're watching a wedding on TV or if you're actually attending a wedding or if it's at your own wedding. You know it's your wedding day when your entrance has its own stunt crew. Huh? I've got a story about a groom from Poland. He spent nearly $24,000 to make his grand entrance at the wedding. Now, he got married in Italy, and he ziplined into the ceremony just like James Bond, complete with the Skyfall theme playing in the background for him. So it took three rope specialists for him to be able to pull it off, and apparently he originally wanted to arrive by helicopter, like a Tom Cruise kind of entrance, right? But that would have cost another $6,000. So he decided to keep things just a little bit more budget-friendly. I mean, if you've already spent $24,000, why not just take it to $30,000? You're already there. So imagine being the next groom after that. Here's Steve walking up the aisle to insensible shoes. So I'm wondering, what's the most over-the-top thing that you ever saw at a wedding? Was it a surprise dance, maybe a fireworks or a horse, or has anybody actually tried to outdo James Bond? Drop me a line. Let me know some of the things that you've seen at weddings, 658-5000. We've got a pretty decent Friday lined up for us here today. We're going to see a mix of sun and cloud, winds coming from the west, getting up to probably about 40 kilometers an hour. We're going to see a high of 22. Tonight, few clouds, then the wind's going to ease off this evening, and then we're going to have an overnight low of 13. In the uptown right now, as we're starting our Friday morning together, it is 13. Oh, Friday the 13th? Well, it's okay. It's not the 13th day. It's the 13th degree. That's what that is. I've got Tate McRae on the way for you, and somebody's going to find out that they are going to have $250 worth of gas. K100, fuel your summer. I've got the results coming up after 7.
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1: Good morning. Fire crews working to contain an out-of-control wildfire south of Fredericton. That's one of two reported in the area as of yesterday afternoon. The fire near Tweedside Road and Oromocto Lake grew Thursday to 10 hectares from an estimated 6. The Emergency Measures Organization says the out-of-control fire poses a low risk to the public. A second fire was detected in the same region yesterday just after noon, but that one fairly small and 100% contained. Meanwhile, between 100 and 150 residents northwest of Sheet Harbor in Nova Scotia were ordered to evacuate their homes yesterday evening as a wildfire raged out of control. Climbing from just a few hectares on Wednesday, it covered 300 hectares along Moose Land Road by last night. Other residents were also warned to be prepared to flee if the fire spreads further. No word if any houses or structures have burned. Firefighters were pulled out of the woods at nightfall for safety reasons, but they're back on the fire lines this morning. Bit of a mixed bag at the fuel pumps this morning. Regular self-serve gas is up 4.1 cents a liter to a new maximum of $1.872 in New Brunswick. However, after a week of steady increasing, diesel dropped 5.1 cents to a new maximum of $2.237 this morning. Still, diesel's up 14 cents over the last week. Canada's Drug Agency is now recommending that public drug plans cover a treatment for early-stage Alzheimer's disease. The agency had previously recommended against funding lecanemab over concerns about its effectiveness and side effects. But after reconsidering, the expert committee says it may have underestimated the drug's clinical meaningfulness. The agency says eligible patients must have only mild cognitive impairment and confirmed amyloid protein in the brain. The drug's manufacturer says the cost is about $32,000 a year. In sports, just one game yesterday as the major leagues wrapped up the All-Star break. The Mets beat the Phillies 4-1. Now you're up to date. I'm Darrell Good.
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7: Here's your K100 weather. Pretty decent Friday on the way. We've got a mix of sun and cloud, light winds, and a high of 22. Tonight, we've got a few clouds around. The wind's going to ease off, making for a comfortable overnight with a low of 13. Tomorrow's going to bring another mix of sun and cloud. It'll get breezy again around midday, but it will warm up nicely with a high of 26. And Sunday, keep the umbrella handy. We can expect mostly cloudy skies with a chance of a few showers and a high of 22. Well, we've got some blue skies and a few clouds in the uptown right now. Temperature is 14 degrees at 7:04, almost 7:05. That's your K100 3-day weather forecast. Good morning.
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1: Somebody's going to get a whole bunch of gas after Sabrina Carpenter. Espresso gives you gas, too. Espresso, Sabrina, K100, right now. Turn it up.

0: Gas is expensive. I drove by the Dolan Road Irving this morning, and I just happened to look over, and I saw that it was $1.82.5 for regular self-serve. Yikes. And, of course, you heard Daryl mention in the news that the diesel took another jump as well. So gas is expensive, and we at K100 and MBS Radio, we want to help out. 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A full tank, great weather, and, of course, your favorite radio station, K100, turned up nice and loud. So head to the beach, wherever you're going to go, you're going to be burning some gas, and gas is expensive. So what do you say we find out who this week's winner is for a little bit of free gas money, huh? Well, let's see here. I'm picking up the phone right now, and I'm going to give Autumn a call. Okay. Here we go. Good morning. It's Dennis from K100 looking for Autumn.
1: Just 1 sec.

0: A few moments later.
1: Here she is.
2: Okay, thank you.
1: Hello.
2: Hi, is this Autumn?
1: Yes, it is.
2: Hi, Autumn. It's Dennis calling from K100. You sound a little sleepy. Did I wake you up?
1: Yeah.
2: Okay. Well, I think I've got some good news for you. I think you're going to be glad that I did wake you up. Just a little while ago, you were probably at an event, and you might have seen either Celia or a K100 cruiser at an event, and you scanned a QR code. Do you remember doing that?
1: Oh, yes, I do.
2: Okay. Well, your name was drawn, and you are now the proud owner of $250 worth of gas.
3: Yay!
4: That's awesome. Pretty awesome.
2: There you go. You can go road tripping this weekend.
4: Awesome.
2: Was that worth being awakened early?
1: Yes.
2: Okay, that's awesome. We'll have those gas cards. There'll be two of them, one for $200, one for $50. That's yours. It'll be waiting for you right here at the station, 226 Union Street.
1: Okay.
2: Thank you so much. And you can now go have a cup of coffee, and now you can wake up. Thanks so much. You have a great day.
1: You too.
2: Bye-bye. 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

0: That's a big song for Tame Impala, and actually they're going to be featured this weekend in the Rick D's Weekly Top 40, so make sure you tune in this weekend as well. Celebrity birthdays for today, the 17th of July. We've got Connor Bedard from the Chicago Blackhawks, still one of hockey's brightest young talents, and after being first overall pick in the 2023 NHL Draft. Connor Bedard, 21. Billy Lord, you might know her from Scream Queens and Star Wars sequel trilogy, but she's also the daughter of the late Carrie Fisher. So interesting that she's in the Star Wars franchise, because Carrie Fisher, her mom, was Princess Leia. Billy Lord turns 34 today. Jason Clark, an actor that you've seen in Zero Dark Thirty, Dawn of the Planet of the Apes, and Oppenheimer. Jason Clark turns 57 today. Alex Winter, best known as Bill S. Preston Esquire in the Bill and Ted movies.
1: Excellent.
0: Alex Winter turned 61 today. He played opposite of Keanu Reeves. Mark Burnett, the producer behind Survivor, The Voice, Shark Tank, and a whole bunch of other reality shows that we just can't stop watching. He turned 66 today. Angela Merkel, the former chancellor of Germany, who served 16 years as one of the world's most influential political leaders. She turned 72 today. The Hoff. David Hasselhoff. I've first encountered him in Knight Rider, and then, of course, he went on to a big stardom in Baywatch, and he's one of the biggest stars around. He turned 74 today. Queen Camilla, the Queen Consort of the United Kingdom and the wife of King Charles, is celebrating her birthday today. She turns 79 years young. And so if you're celebrating birthday today and you didn't get your birthday wish in, well, we want to say to you...

0: It's going to be a decent day out there. It is 722. Temperature right now is sitting at 14 degrees in the uptown. Yet to come, I've still got tickets for Jonas Brothers. Be listening for the cue to call. When you hear the Jonas Brothers, make sure you're calling number 5 at 658-5000. On the way for you next up, a little bit of Elijah Woods, Ain't Easy, with his pal Jamie Fine coming up. 722, good morning.
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1: Going to have the results of yesterday's web poll question, and in just a moment, we're going to ask you, is it ever okay to lie? That's our web poll question this morning. Here's the weekend.

0: That's the weekend on K100 St. John's Perfect Music Mix. Again, I want to say congratulations to Autumn Vance, the latest winner and the proud parent of $250,000. $250,000? Where did that come from? $250 worth of gas. Gas is so expensive right now. You get $250 worth of gas, it might as well feel like $250,000 gas. Man, oh man, my coffee's working overtime. I want to say as well, our Vogue Optical web poll question yesterday was actually asking a very interesting question. We got some great responses on our social media posts. We were asking yesterday if you think that maritime students should pass a financial literacy test to graduate. Let's face it. It's getting tougher and tougher to manage a dollar to make it go as far. It's not going to go as far as it used to. It just won't. But are students given the tools that they need to be able to manage their finances and to be able to keep their boats floating? So according to reports, Ontario is introducing a mandatory financial literacy graduation requirement for students in high school. They've got to pass the test with at least 70% in their grade 10 course. But they have two chances to get that passing grade. So we wanted to know, should that be implemented here in the Maritimes? And some great discussion. Thanks, everybody, for joining and sharing your thoughts. Got well over 35 comments. There's 37 on there right now. A few shares and, you know, lots of folks putting their input. Wayne says, the government couldn't pass it. What makes you think anyone else could? That's fair. I'm just asking a question. I appreciate that. Shirley says, yes, there should be more courses for life skills. Not every kid comes from a home where parents teach the basic how-tos for life. There's a lot of truth in that. Denise has a good point. She says, I don't think they should be required to have that as a graduation requirement, but definitely teach them the skills, she says. That's fair. Aaron says in some schools it's part of grade 9 math. Naomi says, I don't think that they should have to pass the test, but I do believe it should be taught as part of the curriculum. Very good point. Tina says, yes, learn how to do simple banking, budgeting, and planning. These are all just necessary life skills. Kim says, yes, absolutely, 100%. And then we've got a few no's in there, too. Tony says, no, but politicians should. Tanya says, no, but I wish the people at the banks did as well. Thanks for the some of the funny responses and for the great input there as well. Here's how the poll actually spelled out yesterday. 25% of those in the poll said no, but the majority, 75%, said yes. We do think that maritime students should pass a financial literacy test to graduate. Thank you so much. Today we're asking you, is it ever okay to lie? There's a survey. The surveys indicate a high growing acceptance of lying in specific situations, with about 55% to 64% of adults finding it acceptable to lie to spare feelings or protect relationships, while over 90% of people admit to lying sometimes. There's our question this morning, and we're addressing the fibbing. Is it ever okay to lie? I got a bunch of responses already. Randy says, let's ask Santa Claus and the Easter Bunny. He says, I rest my case. Kids, ignore that question. Go back to your cartoons. Darlene says no. Mana says yes, depending on situations, of course. And then she elaborates a little bit more on that. Go read the comments. They're really good. Beth says yes, depending on the situation. And Ellen says maybe all depends on because we lie about certain things that I'm not going to read that on air because you know why. Aline says no, the truth always comes out. Join the conversation. Let us know. Head to our website. The address is k100.ca. 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All right, we're talking about tattoos next. Did you ever get one that you regretted or made a purchase in the heat of the moment that you wish that you could take back the next day? We're going to be chatting about that in just a couple of moments, less than 10, right here on K100. Ariana Grande coming up next, 7:45, 14 Uptown. They're back. Lunchtime barbecues at Bobby's Hospice every Friday this summer. Yay! 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That includes a hamburger, hot dog, chips, and a bottle of water. So come have a great lunch and support the great work that Bobby's does in our community. We'll have some giveaways, our 50-50 draw, and lots more fun in store. Music at Bobby's this week from one of St. John's favorites, David Hanson. Barbecue is from 11:30 to 1. So let's do lunch at Bobby's Hospice, 385 Dufferin Row, St. John.
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0: living, I'm living, so we turning up. Yeah. We turning it up.
1: Ariana Grande on K100, St. John's Perfect Music Mix. Good morning. Welcome to Friday. Oh, well, I'm going to be out for a little bit, but you know what? I've got some tickets to give away to the Jonas Brothers. August 8th is the show. It's going to be the Arkells opening up. Arkells could actually headline their own show, but that's another thing. Just proving this is going to be one heck of a show for sure. Each of the Jonas Brothers have their own solo projects, so you know there's going to be tons of music at the Medivy Center in Moncton on August 8th. The Arkells opening up for the Jonas Brothers. You want tickets? I got tickets. In fact, I've got two pairs of tickets I'm going to give away today. So be listening when you hear the Jonas Brothers or the Jonases or the Arkells. Make sure you're calling number 5-658-5000. All right, so the FIFA World Cup is coming up on Sunday, and we've got Spain versus Argentina. I got a story for you right now about a guy that this is actually a reminder that maybe, just maybe, don't get a championship tattoo before the championship. Happy National Tattoo Day. I've got a story about a guy in the UK. He got so excited after England won a match that he had England 2026 World Cup winners tattooed on himself while he was on vacation. But there's a little tiny problem. England didn't actually win the World Cup. They were getting close to it, but they were eliminated before the final. So now this guy is actually rushing to find a tattoo artist for some emergency edits. His solution? Well, he added the words, only kidding. Well, that's one way to save it for sure. So I wanted to know from you this morning, did you ever get a tattoo or something that that you regretted because it was just done, made a spur of the moment, you wish you could take back the day? I got a text in from Kim. She says, I had my son's father's lips tattooed somewhere. She says, I'll let you guess where it was. And I debated to leave there until my son was 18, but I had a cover-up. Now, it's a butterfly. There you go. How about you? Anybody else got a tattoo that they regret? Or maybe they something that they bought? I also got a text in from Monica this morning, and she said, marriage certificate. Thanks for those. Everybody's got a little bit of regret every once in a while, but thanks for being candid, and thanks for sharing that with you as well. But that guy is with the tattoo, a nice, easy little cover-up. He's only kidding was what he added to that. That works, doesn't it? Make sure you're listening for the Jonas Brothers on the way. It's going to be sunshiny today. We've got a mix of sun and cloud. The breeze is getting up to about 40 kilometers. We'll see a high of 22. 14 in the city right now, K100.
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Bridger Ross was calling number five right there. K100 St. John's Perfect Music Mix. That was one part of the Jonas Brothers. Nick Jonas with Jealous on K100. Bridger's got herself a pair of tickets to go see them August 8th in Moncton with Arkells opening up. Be listening. I've still got one more pair of tickets to give away before I go away on vacation, and I want to give them to you. Here's First Class, Jack Harlow, K100.

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4: Good morning. Fire crews working to contain an out-of-control wildfire south of Fredericton. That's one of two reported in the area as of yesterday afternoon. The fire near Tweedside Road and Oromocto Lake grew Thursday to 10 hectares from an estimated 6. The Emergency Measures Organization says the out-of-control fire poses a low risk to the public. A second fire was detected in the same region yesterday just after noon, but that one fairly small and 100% contained. Meanwhile, between 100 and 150 residents northwest of Sheet Harbor in Nova Scotia were ordered to evacuate their homes yesterday evening as a wildfire raged out of control. Climbing from just a few hectares on Wednesday, it covered 300 hectares along Moose Land Road by last night. Other residents were also warned to be prepared to flee if the fire spreads further. No word if any houses or structures have burned. Firefighters were pulled out of the woods at nightfall for safety reasons, but they're back on the fire lines this morning. Bit of a mixed bag at the fuel pumps this morning. Regular self-serve gas is up 4.1 cents a liter to a new maximum of $1.872 in New Brunswick. However, after a week of steady increasing, diesel dropped 5.1 cents to a new maximum of $2.237 this morning. Still, diesel's up 14 cents over the last week. Canada's Drug Agency is now recommending that public drug plans cover a treatment for early-stage Alzheimer's disease. The agency had previously recommended against funding lecanemab over concerns about its effectiveness and side effects. But after reconsidering, the expert committee says it may have underestimated the drug's clinical meaningfulness. The agency says eligible patients must have only mild cognitive impairment and confirmed amyloid protein in the brain. The drug's manufacturer says the cost is about $32,000 a year. In sports, just one game yesterday as the major leagues wrapped up the All-Star break. The Mets beat the Phillies 4-1. Now you're up to date. I'm Daryl Good.
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6: Here's your K100 weather. Pretty decent Friday on the way. We've got a mix of sun and cloud, light winds, and a high of 22. Tonight, we've got a few clouds around. The wind's going to ease off, making for a comfortable overnight with a low of 13. Tomorrow's going to bring another mix of sun and cloud. It'll get breezy again around midday, but it will warm up nicely with a high of 26. And Sunday, keep the umbrella handy. We can expect mostly cloudy skies with a chance of a few showers and a high of 22. It's 14 in the uptown right now, 8:03 for our Friday morning. That is your K100 3-day weather forecast.
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1: You know, sometimes we get to accomplish things and we do things that we're proud of that maybe we don't get an opportunity to kind of talk about it and brag about. Well, I'm giving you that opportunity right now. Facebook, Instagram, talk and text line. Tell me something that you're proud of that you don't normally get a chance to talk about. We're going to visit that in just a couple of moments' time after Ray. She's got a question.

0: You know, sometimes we don't always have people cheering us on for the things that we're able to do. You know, a little bit of personal information. I grew up in a single-parent family, and my mom worked a lot. She worked very hard, and I'm so proud of my mom and the life that she was able to give my sister and I. And, there were a lot of times that I learned how to do things, whether my uncle said, hey, just try this and do that, and then you've got whatever it is you're trying to do. There's how you do it. And I learned a lot of things that way. I'm a doer, so I learn best when I'm actually doing things, you know? And I know a lot of people like that. But sometimes you don't actually have people standing behind you cheering you on. And that's okay. Not everybody needs that. But think of those accomplishments that maybe sometimes they were big, big things. And maybe you don't have the opportunity to kind of talk about that. I wondered, I got this idea for our topic this morning from my wife. She works at a high school with a lot of students, and she gave me this question that she saw recently, and I thought, oh, that's a good one. Let's bring it out. So I want to know today, what's something you're proud of that maybe you don't get to talk about? There's some great ones in here. The first person actually to reach out to me this morning was actually Lou from a text this morning. And Lou says, I immigrated to Canada as an engineer with 10 years experience and a master's degree, but I wasn't able to find a job matching my skill set and experience and having to start from the very bottom. It's taken me about 5 job changes and 6 years to finally be at a place where I look around and I see colleagues of similar experience and education. Lou, that's amazing. You stuck it out. That's the stick-to-itiveness right there. The effort and the time, and it finally paid off. So congratulations to you. That's amazing. Very, very good. Amanda says on our Facebook post, graduating college, because I was the first one in my family to do it. That's fantastic, Amanda. Hats off to you. Candy shares my recovery. She says 30 years clean and sober. That, standing ovation right now. That's what I'm giving you, Candy. Amazing. Roxanne says, I went back to university as an older adult, and I graduated at 44 years old with my degree in exercise and sport medicine and science. Fantastic. That's amazing. Alyssa says, I'm so glad that I chose the right man to have my family with. Having a good dad for them was all I ever wanted because I didn't get to experience that. Alyssa, congratulations. That's amazing. That's great. And because of that, you're going to be able to pass that on to your family. Great. Natalie says, I'm proud of my hosts. I'm proud of my house. It's no mansion, mind you, but it's a modest-sized bungalow, and it's mine, and I've made it into a home that I love. That's fantastic. Amazing. Congratulations. Amy says, the woman that I've become compared to the woman that I could have been. That's great. And I think we can all relate to that. So, Amy, thanks for sharing that. And that's definitely something to be proud of. Caitlin says, becoming a nurse. Nurses, nothing but respect. I mean, just think about the past few years and the difficulty that nurses went through, making sure that we were safe and sound, and the difficulty they still go through. Only respect. Susan says, paying off the mortgages on our properties without any help. Amazing. Congratulations. So as you're hearing these items here, tell me, what's something that you're proud of that maybe you don't get to talk about? Join the conversation. It's Facebook, Instagram, and our talk and text line too. And just know ahead of time, I'm proud of you too. Coming up in just a couple of moments' time, I'm going to be chatting with Michael from CrossFit, and we've got the Big Bed Push that's coming up, and it's partnering up with NB Copes and the Maddie Murphy Memorial Foundation, and there's a great event coming up on August 15. We're going to chat about that, and we still need some help, and so hopefully this will get the help and the awareness and get it out there. Also got Olivia Rodrigo coming up for you next on K100. Good morning.
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I've got tons of new music for you. That's the latest track from Olivia Rodrigo. Drop Dead is the song. About a year or so ago, there was a big song by a Canadian artist named Talk. The song was Runaway to Mars. Did really great on the charts. Great song. He's got brand new music right now. This is Time Machine. TV.

0: That's brand new music from Talk, great Canadian artist here on K100 St. John's Perfect Music Mix. Good morning. It's Friday. I'm going out on vacation for a couple of weeks. But before I do that, I wanted to help bring to light some information about a very, very fun event that's coming up. It's for a great cause. It's August 15. I've got all the details on our website at K100.ca. It's the Big Bed Push that's happening. And I've got a special guest on the phone with me this morning, Michael Stringer from CrossFit Quispam Sis. Good morning.
1: Hey, Dennis, how you doing?
0: I'm doing great, my friend. Sun shines out. It's Friday. How can you go wrong, right?
1: It's a beautiful day.
0: It sure is. So, Michael, I had the opportunity last year to be on site at Fundy Honda for the Big Bed Push. What a great event and for such a great cause. What can you tell us about the event itself?
1: Well, you mentioned Fundy Honda. They're our title sponsor again for this year, so they're going to be on site again. The plan this year is we're going to be doing laps around the Rossay Common to raise money for NB Copes. You can register as a team or an individual. Show up. We push about 20K, so it's a decent haul. You can do one lap. You can do as many as you want. It's always a great time.
0: Now, being that you're from CrossFit, you're probably there and able to help kind of coach and motivate people so that they can keep going and be determined to cross the finish line, right?
1: Absolutely. We get started at 8 o'clock. We'll do a little warm up as a group and we'll get going. If anybody has any questions about all that stuff, we can always touch base beforehand too.
0: Oh, that sounds great. And what a great location for it too, around the Commons. That's a nice, easy loop to do. So just about anyone would be able to help participate.
1: Absolutely. And like I said, you can do one lap, you can do two, you can do one, take a break, and then join back in again later, or you can try to push yourself and do the whole 20K.
0: Ah, that's amazing. Now, the big impetus behind this is all about raising funds for a great cause. This is in association with the Matty Murphy Memorial Foundation and with NB Copes. So it's the Matty Murphy Foundation is about raising awareness and supporting youth mental health and suicide prevention. And NB Copes, of course, is a St. John registered charity that helps with grief support for kids, youth, families all across New Brunswick. What a great cause.
1: Absolutely. Primarily NB Copes does deal with families, you know, who are going through, you know, an unfortunate time. They've lost a family member. But the big hope for our push is to raise money specifically for a fall retreat they do for families who've lost a member to suicide.
0: Mm.
1: So it can be, a very tough time for families. So it's really nice to have a community of people to help families manage that.
0: What I found really inspiring and beautiful at the same time last year when I was on site for the event was that Matty Murphy's parents, Mike and Mindy, were there. And Mike is just a dynamo. He was cheering people on. He was going around patting people on the back, just being a light in spite of the fact that it was his daughter that was lost. What a great fellow.
1: Mm-hmm. Absolutely. No, Mike and Mindy are great. They've always brought out a huge group of supporters to cheer us on. This is the year I think we're going to manage to get Mike out for at least one lap. I'm calling him out here on air. So, Mike, if you hear this, we're on you this year.
0: That sounds great. So I've got all the details, Mike, on our website, k100.ca, and it's linked to the official pages, too. So go check it out. August 15, it's going to be at the

0: Ross Hay Commons, and you're still looking for some folks to sign up and be a participant?
1: Absolutely. And as I said, you can register as an individual. And this can all be done through the nbcopes.ca website. You can register as an individual, or, you know, if you feel more comfortable tackling this with a group of people, you can register a team and share the laps or do the whole thing together.
0: This would be something good to help challenge organizations against organizations, too, wouldn't it?
1: Absolutely. Like, if you've got a friendly business rivalry with somebody down the street, see who can put the biggest team in and see who can run the most laps.
0: And it's all for a great cause. It stays local and helps out local families that are being impacted right here. And that's the great thing.
1: Absolutely.
0: It's Michael Stringer from
1: the community of New Brunswick helping each other.
0: You got it. And our motto is, for the city of St. John in particular, I love it. Small city, big heart. And that applies to so many of our communities, doesn't it?
1: Oh, I love it.
0: Yeah, for sure. That's Michael Stringer from CrossFit Quispam Sys. Thank you so much for taking the time. And I wish you guys so much success with this event on August 15. It's the Big Bed Push fundraiser for NB Copes.
1: Well, we appreciate it, Dennis. Looking forward to seeing you guys there.
0: We'll see you. Thanks so much, Michael. Have a great weekend, too.
1: Thank you.
0: On the way for you, we've got, let's see here, Alex Warren is coming up for you next on K100, 826, sunshiny and 14.
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1: Good morning. Hampton Town Council has rejected rezoning some land to allow an electronic scrapyard in Bloomfield. Residents made it clear at public meetings they didn't want it, some referring to what happened with the Ames scrapyard fire in St. John a couple of years ago. They have concerns about the effects on wells, the air, and surrounding environment, according to CBC. Council first considered the rezoning in the spring. Residents complained, so council asked staff to come up with revisions. They did. But in the end, councilors voted this week against the rezoning. One person's dead, another facing impaired driving charges after a two-vehicle crash near Moncton. RCMP say it happened late Wednesday night in Irishtown at the intersection of Scotch Settlement Road and Route 115. Mounties say a vehicle turning onto the road collided with a motorcycle. The driver of the bike, a 44-year-old man from St. Antoine, died at the scene. A 49-year-old Cocaine woman driving the other vehicle failed a breath test and was arrested for impaired driving. She'll be in court at a later date. A judge has dismissed a federal government bid to throw out a lawsuit by an Indigenous inmate who spent more than 3 months in segregation at the women's prison in Truro. Nikita Dadam is suing the Attorney General of Canada for negligence and charter violations. She was held in a secure unit at the Nova Institution for Women for 102 days while on remand. The government argued the case should be dismissed as an abusive process, pointing to a New Brunswick judge's ruling that said federal custody was better for her health. But Justice Mona Lynch found that earlier decision only compared conditions between facilities and did not rule on whether her charter rights were breached or if she suffered harm. So the judge ruled the case must go to trial. Prime Minister Mark Carney has announced a nearly $2 billion deal with General Dynamics Land Systems Canada for 190 additional armored combat vehicles for the armed forces. The project will expand Canada's fleet of armored combat support vehicles from 360 to 550. They're designed, built, and assembled in London, Ontario, using Canadian suppliers and workers and creating about 6,000 jobs. Meanwhile, the government also putting another $2 billion into skilled trades training across Canada. The funding will be negotiated with the provinces and territories over the next 5 years to expand apprenticeship and Red Seal training, reduce wait lists, and help more people qualify for in-demand jobs. In sports, the Mets beat the Phillies 4-1 in the only game in the major leagues, and they get back to a full schedule for all the teams today. Now you're up to date. I'm Darrell Good.
2: Here's your K100 weather. Pretty decent Friday on the way. We've got a mix of sun and cloud, light winds, and a high of 22. Tonight, we've got a few clouds around. The wind's going to ease off, making for a comfortable overnight with a low of 13. Tomorrow's going to bring another mix of sun and cloud. It'll get breezy again around midday, but it will warm up nicely with a high of 26. And Sunday, keep the umbrella handy. We can expect mostly cloudy skies with a chance of a few showers and a high of 22. 15 in the sun, that's what we've got in the uptown of St. John right now at 834. There's your K100 three-day weather forecast. Loud Luxury on the way. Also got your Vogue Optical web poll, your Hollywood buzz, and so much more. That's all coming up after Noah Kahan. Great Divide on K100. Be listening. I've got one more pair of tickets for the Jonas Brothers coming up, too.

0: Loud Luxury and Natalie Jane. That's a pretty good pair up right there. The song is called Uh-Oh on K100. Noah Kahan back before that. On the way for you, it's got some good tunes for you. Be listening for your chance to call in. Be caller number 5 for a chance to win a pair of tickets to go see the Jonas Brothers and the Arkells. Bridget Ross already got herself a pair of tickets. Also, Tammy Dalzell, Emma Ramsey, and Taylor Osborne. They're all going to the show, and I'd love to send you as well. And big congrats to Autumn Vance, winner this morning of $250 worth of gas. Yeah, gas expensive. That might as well feel like $1 million. And I woke her up this morning to let her know that she won. Today in our Vogue Optical web poll question, we're asking you, is it ever okay to lie? That's the sound of Pinocchio's nose growing right there. Randy earlier says, let's ask Santa Claus and the Easter Bunny. He says, I rest my case. I'm not going to elaborate on that any further. Darlene says, no, it's not. Ellen says, maybe. It all depends because we lie about certain things to protect others. Beth says, yes, depends on the situation. Cheyenne says, my vote is no. I believe character is defined by the truth, so I prefer to be honest even when it's tough. Sometimes that can be tricky, can it? But in the end, it all works out for the best. Natalie says, sometimes little white lies avoid unnecessary hurt or drama. She says, sometimes. I'll lie to avoid insulting someone if the truth wouldn't make a difference anyway. Good clarification. Join the conversation. Let us know. We'll have the results on Monday. Chris Evans is going to be taking over the morning show for next week while I'm out, and then it's probably either going to be Chris or John the following week as well. But on Monday, Chris will have the results of the web poll question, so make sure you get your votes in and go to our website, k100.ca, and our web poll is brought to you by Vogue Optical. 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
0: Well, football is back, baby. And apparently so is the wedding weight loss plan. Travis Kelce already back in beast mode. Cameras caught him at the Kansas City Chiefs training sessions. And this is his first one back in the gym since he said, I do. He's got to work off those wedding calories. Travis just has 12 days before he goes to the Chiefs training camp. So the honeymoon is officially over. Back to touchdowns, tackles, and probably a whole lot of yes, coach, instead of yes, dear. Meanwhile, Tom Brady, he's wanting to trade the football field for the wrestling ring. He's waiting for a call from the boss, Nick Khan, from the WWE, to see if he's got the perfect storyline for him. Tom Brady says he's retired from football, but he still wants to prove he's got the athletics ability to step inside the squared circle. So he points out that his buddy Rob Gronkowski did it, Logan Paul did it, and now Tom Brady says it's his turn. And Brady's pitch? He says, I'm a bad guy. I've always been a bad guy. So he's saying to the bosses at the WWE, what are you waiting for? Should we give Tom Brady a microphone, a villain entrance, and maybe a folding chair? Because apparently the greatest of all time wants more championship runs, just with fake punches this time. Hey, wait a minute. Wrestling's real.
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0: That's the Jonas Brothers right there, going back to 2023, a few years ago. Joe, Nick, and Kevin, they wrote that song with a couple of producer friends, and they put it out, and it did pretty good on the charts. It was the second single of their sixth album called The Album, and it was released on April 7th, 2023. If you want to go see the Jonas Brothers and the Arkells August 8th in Moncton, give me a call right now, 658-5000. Be caller number 5, and I'll put a pair of tickets in your hand.
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0: What a show it's going to be. We've got Julie Malcolm, we've got Taylor Osborne, Bridget Ross, Emma Ramsey, and Tammy Dalzell. Five pairs of tickets that are all going to see the Arkells. Some guys called the Jonas Brothers. I think it's going to be a pretty good show. I just had Julie on the phone, and I asked her, what's your favorite Jonas Brothers tune? And she said, I'm a sucker for you. And I said, I'm a sucker for you, too. But I said, seriously, what's the song? She said that was the song. I knew what she was doing. I was playing along. But congratulations. Enjoy the show. Get all the details of the show. It's on our website, k100.ca. 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You'll see it right there. And you can get your tickets through Eventco. And they've got a double up special going on right now. I think it's buy one, get one. 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It's going to be at the Medvey Blue Center in Moncton, August 8th. Arkells, Jonas Brothers. Man, what a show.
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0: It's going to be a beautiful day out there. A little bit windy, though. We're going to see a mix of sun and cloud. Winds coming from the west up to about 40 kilometers, high at 22. Tonight, just a few clouds around. Wind's going to back off this evening. That'll make for a pretty decent overnight low of 13. Then Saturday, mix of sun and cloud. Breezy again around midday. Warming up nicely with a high of 26. Sunday, we might need that umbrella. Mostly cloudy skies, chance of few showers, high at 22 in the uptown right now. Temperature is currently sitting at, let's see if we can get a refresh here. We're sitting at 15 in the sun. Here's Rosé, Bruno Mars, Appetit, K100.

I'll tell you what else I feel coming on today. It's Friday, so that means lunchtime barbecues getting underway 11:30 to 1 over at Bobby's Hospice. And they've got a special deal going on today. Every barbecue meal gets a free ice cream sandwich. That's right. Music today by David Hanson. Going to be a great time over at Bobby's Hospice. Make sure you go. You've got lunch all wrapped up. Here's Zara Larsson, Midnight Sun on K100. Good morning to you. Happy Friday.

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St. John's Perfect Music Mix, K100.

0: Do you have a hidden talent? Is something that that you like to do and that you've actually gotten pretty good at it? Well, come on out to Flavors and Ice Cream and Off the Hook Great Takeout out in Grand Bay. They're running a Sunday night talent contest, and it's been going really, really great. They've got some great people that are competing this week. A friend of mine named Scott Mitchell, he's a musician. He's going to be there. We've got the A&R Duo, Troy Blizzard, Kimmy Smith, Greg Dempsey, as well as Jeremy McLeod, and a band called Bloodshed in Your Honor. So come check it out. There's $5,000 in cash and prizes that are up for grabs. 7:30 to 9:30 out in Grand Bay. Go take a drive. It's a beautiful spot that they have, and they've got it all set up, professional stage, and they want to find New Brunswick's biggest talent. So be part of that. Go follow them on the social pages as well, and you'll see it. And come and cheer them on if you've got friends that are competing for it as well. Sunshiny day. We got a little bit of wind out there. Temp's going to get up to about, we're going to get up to about a high of 23 today. In the uptown right now, we're looking at a temperature of 15 in the sunshine. 918 on the way for your next Billa Kay.
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Big thanks to Michael Stringer for taking the time to chat this morning about the Big Bed push that's happening August 15. I recorded the interview. I'm going to post that to our socials so you can check it out, get all the details, and maybe consider signing up your team. It's for a great cause, and it's about helping those that are dealing with suicide loss, and it's, of course, it's helping out the good folks behind the Maddie Murphy Memorial Foundation, and such a great cause. And big thanks to our sponsors. The title sponsor this year is Fundy Honda. On the way for you in just a couple moments' time, you're going to hear from Celia, our cruiser driver. Also, Jamie Fine coming up for you next up. It's the latest track from Shaboozey, Cowgirl on K100, St. John's Perfect Music Mix. Good morning. Happy Friday to you. Gorgeous day out there. Sunshine. Temperature is sitting right now at 16 degrees.

0: You heard me right just a little while ago. Bobby's Hospice has their Friday barbecue starting up in actually just 2 hours from now. And if you go over there, get yourself some lunch, $8, get you a hot dog, hamburger, bag of chips, bottle of water. 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A free ice cream sandwich with your purchase. 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Music by David Hansen, good friend of mine, great musician. I guarantee you're going to enjoy that as well. 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
1: 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I have chips from Old Dutch and bottled water from Giant Tiger. 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I will be at Bobby's Hospice for their weekly barbecue today from 11:30 until 1, and then make sure to check on Facebook to see where I'm going to be at this afternoon. 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
1: Me not working hard. 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

0: Well, I'd say we wrapped up Friday in pretty good style. We've got all kinds of people now going to see the Jonas Brothers and the Arkells August 8th at the Medvee Center in Moncton. We've got Bridget Ross. We've got Julie Malcolm, Taylor Osborne, Emma Ramsey, and Taylor and Tammy Dalzell all got tickets to go see the show. Enjoy. Take lots of pictures. Tag us in, while you're at the venue so we can see the show as well. How about that? Look forward to seeing all kinds of updates. I'm in the process of posting the interview from Michael Stringer this morning with the Big Bed Push that's going on August 15 at the Rossi Commons in partnership with Fundy Honda, Maddie Murphy Memorial Foundation, as well as NB Cope's. Great time is in store for you. And again, it's all for a great cause. Lots of good stuff happening. Bobby's Hospice, of course, is going to be taking place in just a little bit. Lunchtime barbecue. Plus, you get a free ice cream sandwich. And, of course, lots of fun with our topic this morning. Some folks sharing some things that they're proud of that they normally don't get an opportunity to talk about. So some really great stories of success in there. And you know what? As I'm reading through each and every one of them, I'm going to take the time and do that. Like my friend Nick, he says he's lost 110 pounds of weight in 2 years. That's amazing. Come on. Fantastic. And so many stories like that. Candy was sharing that she's been in recovery now for 30 years, clean and sober. Fantastic. Folks that have gone back to school, gotten their certifications. Lou sent me a note that, you know, he's started over when he immigrated to Canada, but now he's finally got to the position that he's been longing for and working toward, and success finally found him. Share with me some stories. What's something you're proud of? Maybe you don't get the opportunity to talk about. Facebook, Instagram, talk and text line as well, and I'll share in that success and let you know I'm proud of you as well. And thank you so much for sharing those. Folks, I'm out of the office now for 2 weeks. I just posted a picture of me with a drink in my hand standing on the beach fully clothed. I'm not sure why, but when you're at the beach, it's got to be a bathing suit, not a Speedo. This guy don't do Speedos. Ain't nobody want to see that. Coming up for you, I got your weather details, and Taylor Swift is on the way for you as well. 9:48.
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0: Here's your K100 weather. Pretty decent Friday on the way. We've got a mix of sun and cloud, light winds, and a high of 22. Tonight, we've got a few clouds around. The wind's going to ease off, making for a comfortable overnight with a low of 13. Tomorrow's going to bring another mix of sun and cloud. It'll get breezy again around midday, but it will warm up nicely with a high of 26. And Sunday, keep the umbrella handy. We can expect mostly cloudy skies with a chance of a few showers and a high of 22. Sunshine and 16 in the uptown of St. John as well. I want to say congratulations to Autumn Vance, the latest winner for $250 worth of gas. When you see Celia out in the cruiser, make sure you go up to her, ask to scan the QR code so you can get in the draw. We're doing every Friday for the rest of the summer. $250 worth of gas. All the details at K100.ca and go to the contest tab. Here's Taylor Swift. I knew it. I knew you. Dennis, out.
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6: A mix of sun and cloud today, windy high around 22, a few clouds tonight. The wind's easing this evening and dropping to a low of 13. A mix of sun and cloud again tomorrow, windy in the afternoon, the high 26. Then rain tomorrow night and shower Sunday with a high of 22.
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1: 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I have chips from Old Dutch and bottled water from Giant Tiger, and of course a chance to scan our QR code to fuel your summer with a $250 gas card that we are giving away every Friday this summer. We just picked our winner this morning, so if you guys want that to be you, make sure to come and scan our QR code. I also have some exciting news. We are giving away tickets for Toto July 23rd in Bangor and for Motley Crue July 25th in Bangor as well. 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I am headed to Bobby's Hospice right now for their weekly barbecue, which is every Friday from 11:30 until 1. So you can find me there. It's your summer, your music, your station. 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
8: Mix of sun and cloud this afternoon, a high of 22 for tonight. Few clouds, a low of 13 overnight. For Saturday, a mix of sun and cloud, high tomorrow of 26. Some rain for Saturday night, and then for Sunday, cloudy with a chance of showers and a high of 22.
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1: If this program seems to be going by too fast, press the pause button. 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And rewind the tape a little.
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Nelly Furtado, I'm Like a Bird, part of your Back in the Day replay. Shano back with you again today. Thank you so much for spending your afternoon with me. So this next tune is Usher's You Make Me Wanna, and it was actually inspired by a real-life love triangle that he had experienced. He later revealed that he was dating one woman when he developed feelings for another who started out as a friend, and that personal situation became the basis for the song's famous hook. And this song was Usher's breakout hit, helping launch him from teen R&B singer to mainstream superstar in 1997.

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Crab Bucket Chaos. This is your Back in the Day replay. My name is Shano, and that tune actually won Chaos the 2005 Juno Award for Single of the Year. Fun fact, that was actually the

0: Joe Stutter back in the day replay. We heard from Sugar Ray before that with Fly. Let me take you back for a second to 2004. After all, it's the back in the day replay. It's what it's all about. This happened at the Aladdin Resort and Casino in Las Vegas. 4,500 people were in attendance, and half of them walked out on Linda Ronstadt after the singer dedicated an encore of Desperado to filmmaker Michael Moore and urged the crowd to see his film, Fahrenheit 9/11. Pretty wild.
1: All right, here we go. Rick Dees and the hits this week. We're following, wait a minute, Justin Bieber, Madonna on stage together with BTS and Shakira. This is the World Cup final, and we're on top of it, counting down to number one. Get ready. Something leaked out in the middle of Ricky Leaks, and there's
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10: Mix of sun and cloud this afternoon, a high of 22 for tonight. A few clouds, a low of 13 overnight. For Saturday, a mix of sun and cloud, high tomorrow of 26. Some rain for Saturday night, and then for Sunday, cloudy with a chance of showers and a high of 22.
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0: Hot and Her, Nelly, Back in the Day, Replay. Your pal Shano here with you, just popping on to say my goodbyes. I have so many great memories associated with Nelly, Hot and Her. In fact, Nelly was one of the greatest hip-hop concerts I've ever seen in my life. I mean that. It was absolutely incredible. But hey, I appreciate you joining me this week for the Back in the Day Replay. I'll be back with you again next week, and I hope to see you then. Have a great weekend.
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2: Yes, it is.
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1: 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I have chips from Old Dutch, bottled water from Giant Tiger, and of course a chance to scan our QR code to fuel your summer with a $250 gas card that we give away every Friday this summer. We picked the winner this morning. If you guys want to be there next winter, make sure to come and scan the QR code. I also have some exciting news for you guys. We are giving away concert tickets to Toto July 23rd, which is a Thursday in Bangor, and for Motley Crue July 25th, which is a Saturday in Bangor as well. So if you guys want some tickets, make sure to come and find me this afternoon. I'm going to be set up at Kingshurst Park, so come and find me for some awesome swag, some concert tickets, and some snacks. It's your summer, your music, your station. 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
10: Mix of sun and cloud this afternoon, a high of 22 for tonight. A few clouds, a low of 13 overnight. For Saturday, a mix of sun and cloud, high tomorrow of 26. Some rain for Saturday night, and then for Sunday, cloudy with a chance of showers and a high of 22.
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6: Mix of sun and cloud this afternoon, a high of 22 for tonight. A few clouds, a low of 13 overnight. For Saturday, a mix of sun and cloud, high tomorrow of 26. Some rain for Saturday night, and then for Sunday, cloudy with a chance of showers and a high of 22.
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Ariana Grande, Twilight Zone, St. John's Perfect Music Mix on K100 FM, Friday afternoon. We're on the way to the weekend. I'm John Matthews. Here's Felix Cartal along with Fian. This is The Way on K100.

0: Taylor Swift from the soundtrack of the latest Toy Story movie, Toy Story 5. That is I Knew It, I Knew You on K100. Before that, part of Six in a Row, Alessia Cara and Scars to Your Beautiful. Homewrecker from Somber, Felix Kartell, along with Fian and The Way, Twilight Zone, Ariana Grande. And we started off that 6 for you with Usher featuring Will.i.am and OMG. Into your Friday evening tonight, we're expecting a few clouds over Fundy. We'll be down to about 13 degrees. The weekend looking pretty good tomorrow. Less good on Sunday. It'll be a mix of sun and cloud for you Saturday tomorrow. Temperature around 26. UV index will be very high, so it's definitely going to be a day you'll want to use your sunscreen. Rain for tomorrow evening and down to about 14 degrees. And then Sunday, clouds with a good chance of showers, 22 before we get back into sunshine on Monday with a high of 24 degrees come Monday.
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0: Mark Ronson, Bruno Mars. It's a bit of Uptown Funk for you here at K100 St. John on your Friday afternoon. Five nonstops from John Feldner with Broke Skin. Sabrina Carpenter, When Did You Get Hot? Good as Hell from Lizzo and Malcolm Todd back there. Tune called Earrings. We're coming up on 20 away from 4 o'clock. Your next full Fundy update of information, news, and weather at 4 today here on K100. I'm John Matthews. 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Is it ever okay to lie? There are times we know when lying, you know, just sometimes has to be done to save hurt feelings or relationships or those kinds of things. What do you think? Do you believe it is ever okay to lie? Yes or no? 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Mull it over. 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And then join Dennis Hunt Monday morning, 7:40 and 8:40 for the results of our Vogue Optical Web Poll.
1: 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We picked the winner this morning for last week. So if you guys want that to be you, make sure to find me and scan the QR code for a chance to win. I have some exciting news for you guys as well. I am giving away concert tickets to Toto July 23rd in Bangor and Motley Crue July 25th in Bangor as well. 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I will be in St. Mern's tomorrow, so come and find me there. 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
5: A few clouds this evening and overnight, low of 13. For Saturday, mix of sun and cloud, high tomorrow of 26. Some rain on the way for Saturday night, and then for Sunday, cloudy with a chance of showers and a high of 22.
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Katy Perry, there's Watch It Burn, St. John's, perfect music mix from K100FM, Virginia to Vegas before that, and Selfish still coming up before 4 o'clock today. Justin Bieber, along with Daniel Caesar and Givian, also Kesha. We've got your full information at 4 today in the form of Fundy news and weather. And next hour, the good stuff continues here on K100 on Final Approach to the Weekend with Lil Nas X, Shaboozy, Drake and Rihanna next hour. Also Ed Sheeran, we've got some Taylor Swift, The Weeknd, Harry Styles, Cameron Whitcomb, Meghan Trainor, and more, all after 4, all here on K100 FM. Flowers Need Rain. Here's Preston Pablo with Banks and Ranks.

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Information update time coming up at 4 o'clock. Here's Girls Like You. It's Sophia Kamara, K100.

0: years, we've been the local station that picks you up and makes you feel good. And now more than ever, we all need a little feel good. So no matter when you turn us on, know that we'll have a song that will do the trick and make you feel better.
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0: Shamoozy and a bar song, Tipsy, St. John's Perfect Music Mix, K100 here as we're on the way to the weekend on a Friday afternoon. I'm John Matthews, along with Drake and Rihanna now.
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0: Jay Lamack, that is Running Home, St. John's Perfect Music Mix on K100 FM, French Montana, along with Max B. And Ever Since You Left Me, Too Good, Drake and Rihanna, Shaboozy with a Bar Song, and That's What I Want, some Lil Nas X, just after 4 o'clock, part of that five in a row. Hey, let's check out our birthdays of the rich and famous today. It's our celebrity birthday list on this Friday, July 17th. The Hoff starting things off today. That's right, from Knight Rider and Baywatch, David Hasselhoff celebrating a birthday today. He was also on America's Got Talent for a little while. He is a well-known recording artist in Europe, especially in Germany, where the Germans can't get enough of David Hasselhoff. And a little fun fact for you about the Hoff, his 2008 divorce settlement actually awarded him the rights to the catchphrase, "Don't hassle the Hoff." David Hasselhoff celebrating his 74th birthday today. TV producer Mark Burnett, the guy behind shows like Survivor, The Voice, The Apprentice, Shark Tank, he is 66 years old. Actor and show creator Taylor Sheridan, he created and starred in Yellowstone, also was part of Sons of Anarchy, he is 57 today. And country singer Luke Bryan, also a judge on American Idol since 2018. Luke Bryan celebrating birthday 49 today.
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here forever. Closing in on the end of your last 9 to 5 of the week, St. John's Perfect Music Mix, K100 on this Friday afternoon, down with Webster and Your Man. And here's Cruel Summer, Taylor Swift on K100.

0: Four in a row, St. John's, perfect music mix from K100 FM. There's The Weeknd and Dancing in the Flames. In before that, Taylor Swift and Cruel Summer. Your Man, down with Webster and Martin Garrix, along with Ed Sheeran. And Repeat It. We're under half an hour to The Weeknd now on this Friday afternoon. I hope you're having a fantastic one today. I'm John Matthews. And you know who's having an awesome day today? Autumn Vance is having an awesome day today. And you know why? Because Autumn is our latest winner with Fuel Your Summer. 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It's Fuel Your Summer here on K100.
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5: A few clouds this evening and overnight, low of 13 for Saturday, mix of sun and cloud, high tomorrow of 26. Some rain on the way for Saturday night, and then for Sunday, cloudy with a chance of showers and a high of 22.
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Kingdom of Fear, it's Cameron Whitcomb, St. John's Perfect Music Mix on K100 FM, Harry Styles and American Girls. Just about 10 to go here before news and weather time, our full Fundy information update at 5 o'clock. After that, the 5 p.m. free ride sails us into the weekend with music from Noah Kahan and Madonna and Sabrina Carpenter. Also next hour, I'll have today's date book, a look at historical happenings on this date, all kinds more of your favorite music, all after 5 o'clock as the weekend begins on K100. This is all about that bass, the very first hit song from Meghan Trainor. Because you know

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Preston Pablo, that is Cause I Do, St. John's Perfect Music Mix, K100. It is the 5 p.m. free ride into the weekend on a Friday, brought to you by Ears for You. I'm John Matthews. Here's Noah Kahn. This is The Great Divide.

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Let us provide the tunes. 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Sabrina.

0: Well, there's your Friday 5 p.m. free ride on K100 St. John's Perfect Music Mix, finishing up with Talk and jumping in a time machine today. Madonna and Sabrina Carpenter with Bring Your Love, The Great Divide, Noah Kahan, also Preston Pablo, Cause I Do, and Dracula, Little Tame Impala. 5 p.m. free ride brought to you by Ears for You, and the weekend is underway on this Friday here at K100. I'm John Matthews. In our date book today, historical happenings on this July 17th down through the years. Let's go way back to 1941. 85 years ago today, New York Yankee Joe DiMaggio's legendary 56-game hitting streak ended in Cleveland on this date. It had started back on May the 15th. 71 years ago today, 1955, Disneyland officially opened up in Anaheim, California, less than a year after construction began, and it now hosts between 16 and 18 million visitors a year. And another Disney-related note today, but not a good one. 9 years ago on this date, 2017, Disney fired the longtime performer of Kermit the Frog, Steve Whitmire, blaming alleged unacceptable business conduct. We never really got the full story on it. The new guy doing Kermit, the voice is not great, gotta say. Is it time for Steve Whitmire to be welcomed back? Should Disney correct that wrong from 9 years ago and rehire Steve Whitmire to do Kermit the Frog? Maybe.
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Olivia Dean, that is Man I Need. 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On your Friday, into the weekend, Taylor Swift is coming up. Here's Armin van Buuren and Trevor Guthrie. This is What It Feels Like, K100 St. John's.

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1: Taylor Swift from 1989. It's Blank Space on K100 FM on your Friday afternoon. The weekend is here. Armin van Buuren and Trevor Guthrie. This is what it feels like. Man, I need some Olivia Dean and also Somber, tune called Back to Friends. Hope you're having an awesome one, my friend, on this Friday afternoon. I'm John Matthews. Glad to be here with you until 7 o'clock tonight on K100. And part of the fun for you this weekend, once again, we are welcoming legendary DJ Rick Dees back in with the weekly Top 40 Countdown tomorrow afternoon at 2 o'clock, Sunday afternoon starting at 12 noon. And this weekend, will Somber be number one on the chart once again? Somber was Somber number one last weekend. Will Somber hang on for another week on top? Somber will be challenged by Bruno Mars and Tame Impala, and the Sure Shot track this weekend from Benson Boone. All part of the fun as we count you from number 40 to number 1. Rick Dees in the weekly Top 40 tomorrow afternoon at 2, Sunday starting at 12 noon. 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
7: A few clouds this evening and overnight, low of 13. For Saturday, a mix of sun and cloud, high tomorrow of 26. Some rain on the way for Saturday night, and then for Sunday, cloudy with a chance of showers and a high of 22.
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Gracie Abrams coming your way after, ladies and gentlemen, The Weeknd, as well as Daft Punk. 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

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St. John's Perfect Music Mix on a Friday with K100 FM. There's Gracie Abrams and That's So True. Before that, The Weeknd, along with Daft Punk and Starboy. Still to come before 6 o'clock this evening. Got some Disclosure along with Sam Smith, little Katy Perry for you. Friday night gets underway with Elton John and Dua Lipa. Big hit from Ella Langley. Some Chapel Roan this evening. Shaboozy, Drake, Rema, along with Selena Gomez. Alex Warren will go back in time with Enrique Iglesias. Remember that guy? And Teddy Swims, all coming up for after 6 tonight on K100 St. John. Just Friends, here's Virginia to Vegas. Friday with St. John's Perfect Weekend Music Mix on K100 FM.

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There's Chapel Roan, St. John's Perfect Music Mix on K100 FM. Friday evening underway, my friends. How you doing? Hope you're having the best of days. I'm John Matthews. Here's the new one from Shaboozey. This is Cowgirl on K100.

0: 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There's Rema and Selena Gomez and Calm Down. Before that, Drake and Passion Fruit. The latest from Shaboozy, Cowgirl, big hit from Chapel Rome, Pink Pony Club, Choosing Texas. One that's been absolutely parked at the top of the charts lately for Ella Langley. And Elton John and Dua Lipa got things started on this Friday evening in Cold Heart. Well, it's a few clouds over Fundy tonight, and your Friday evening forecast will be down to about 13 degrees. Good looking day tomorrow with a combination of sun and cloud up to 26. UV index tomorrow will be very high. However, it is going to get a little wet tomorrow evening. Some rain for you Saturday night down to 14. Sunday clouds, a good chance of showers, 22 degrees. Looking awesome on Monday and Tuesday. If you happen to be off on those days, if you got your vacation next week, Monday sunshine at 24. Tuesday sunny and 23.
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Alex Warren, It's Ordinary, St. John's Perfect Music Mix from K100 FM. Coming up, we're going to take you back in time with Enrique Iglesias and Pitbull. But right now, it's Olivia Rodrigo. This is Drop Dead. All weekend long, we've got St. John's Perfect Music Mix for you here on K100.

0: Taking you back a bunch of years with Enrique Iglesias and Pitbull, it's I Like It on K100. Olivia Rodrigo in that four in a row, Drop Dead, Ordinary from Alex Warren and Adam Rodway, and Run Around. Good Friday evening to you. I'm John Matthews. It's you and me until 7 o'clock. Tonight you can hop on our website at k100.ca and take part once again in our Vogue Optical web poll. We've got a question that Dennis launched this morning, which we're going to run through the weekend. It's a bit of a morality question for you here. You might want to think this over a bit. Is it ever okay to lie? Yes or no? Are there times when lying could be considered morally acceptable, depending on the situation? Think it over. Let me know your thoughts by voting. Is it ever okay to lie? Yes or no? Vote over the weekend at K100.ca. We'll find out what you think about this with Dennis on Monday morning. The results of the Vogue Optical web poll, 7:40 and 8:40 a.m.
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7: A few clouds this evening and overnight, low of 13. For Saturday, a mix of sun and cloud, high tomorrow of 26. Some rain on the way for Saturday night, and then for Sunday, cloudy with a chance of showers and a high of 22.
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0: 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There's Rev, tune called Whitney. Before that, it was Teddy Swims, Mr. Know-It-All, and Devin Cole with I Got You. And we do all weekend long. We've got the tunes you need. No sweat at all. Don't worry about programming a playlist. We've got you covered here at K100 FM. Coming up after 7 tonight, Bruno Mars, some Tate McRae, also Harry Styles, Charlotte Cardin this evening, Ariana Grande, Cameron Whitcomb, Rhea May from Halifax, some Gracie Abrams, all after 7 tonight. Don't move. Stay here. Enjoy the tunes for this Friday evening on K100.
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Well, there's Avicii and Wake Me Up, St. John's Perfect Music Mix here on K100 FM for a Friday evening. I'm John Matthews. That is my time with you today. Thank you so much for being here, and we will gather again on Monday afternoon, 3 until 7 at K100. Play safe, be happy, have yourself a tremendous, tremendous weekend. I'll see you soon. And my closing thought for you tonight, a little something to keep in mind through the weekend. It does not matter who you used to be. What matters now is the person you're becoming. Don't be governed by your past, I guess, is the bottom line and kind of the summary on that. Loud Luxury and Natalie Jane, this is Uh-Oh on K100. Take good care. I will see you Monday.

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